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Westfall Township 134 Holst Drive, the Westfall senior apartments, apartment 39 for lift assist 39 ambulance, near Cross Streets of Westfall Town Drive, Bowers Point at 2024.

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Lackawaxen Township, 109 River Birch Lane, need lodge at Woodlock, a fire alarm. 81 engine 2, correction, 81 ladder, 27 engine 2. Lackawaxen Township, 109 River Birch Lane, need lodge at Woodlock, a fire alarm. 81 ladder, 27 engine 2. Cross streets route 590 and Woodlock Drive East. Use fire ground channel 4, 2124.

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1: 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Laceration of the finger from a. She is on blood thinner. 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

7 Hollow Road, Kayla Campground, flight 17 for chest pains, 4093. Sunny Metal Smithfield, 227 Hollow Road, the campground for site 179 for chest 4093, 0222.

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0: Lackawaxen Township in the area of 100 Towpath Road for a downed utility pole, 27 Brush, 81 Engine 2. Lackawaxen Township in the area of 100 Towpath Road for a downed utility pole, 27 Brush, 81 Engine 2. Cross streets of Route 590 and Hotel Road, use 5 Ground Channel 4, 802.
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1: Responding 807, in the area of 100 Towpath Road for a broken utility pole hanging above the road and blocking traffic. No tree involved.
0: Received.

Black Wax Township, in the area of 100 Topoff Road for a down utility pole, 27 Brush, 81 Engine 2, a re-alert. Black Wax Township, in the area of 100 Topoff Road for a down utility pole, 27 Brush, 81 Engine 2, a re-alert. Cross streets of Route 590 and Hotel Road, used by Ground Channel 4807.

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1: 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Tom Center, 27-3. 27-3. I'm on scene. This is going to be about a quarter mile in from the intersection of Towpath Road and 590. Towpath is going to be closed.
2: Received. Do you need a code red sent?
1: Negative.
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1: Close the road where Hotel Road comes out on the other, or no, I'm sorry, not Hotel. 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
0: Can you just where you want the road closed at?
1: I believe the closest road is going to be MacArthur Lane.
0: Alright, receive, will do.
1: Actually, you know what? Why don't you guys close it at Engvall? 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Close it at Engvall Road if you're not there yet.

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1: Yeah, I had 27 brush.
0: You guys are going to close the road at 590 and Topaz right at the bottom of Rowlands Hill.
1: That's affirmative. We can do that.
0: Comm Center 27-3. I have the next closest pole number for you when you're ready. There are both communication and power lines involved. Go ahead. Your PPL pole number is November 48675 over 74151. There's also a Lackawaxen telecommunications pole number of 7. Wires do not appear to be broken, but the pole is leaning across the guardrail into the road, and there is also a downed tree involved in the wires as well.
2: Received 815.

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0: We're on Siena in Volson Road. We'll be closing it from here.
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0: to 27-1 on tap. Are you guys able to come to support? There are no cones on the brush.
1: That was going to be my question. Okay. Support's on its way.
0: Thank you. We're going to close the road right by the Rowland cone.
1: Be safe.
2: AOS to 27-3. We have the road closed down here. Do you have from us?
0: Nope. If you just want to let the county know where you closed it, then you can return.
2: Okay, thank you. Have a good day.
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0: 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No ETA provided at this time.
1: Received. The towpath will be closed at the intersection with 590 in the area of 100 Towpath Road and between there and Engbalton Road.
0: Received.

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104, Overbrook Court, Prairie Meadow Farm, 26 Ambulance 1. Dingman Township, 104, Overbrook Court, Prairie Medical Alarm, 26 Ambulance 1, of Overbrook 1, 840.

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0: 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They were notified about the patient.
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0: 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And it's in the pole just south of the tree.
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1: Responded. 933, phone number was called in by 25-1. TPNO was notified.
0: 10-4, repeat.
1: And 35-1 was notified as well. 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

0: 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Lackawaxen Township, 229-90 outside of the St. Luke's Church for General 21 ambulance to Alpha, cross streets of Summit Way and Road, 943.
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1: 28 command.
0: I have a pole number. The guy wire was slightly damaged during this accident.
1: Stand by.

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0: 21 Ambulance, 2 Alpha, responding.
1: Responding 945. 229, Route 590. Parking lot of the church, patients in a black SUV. A 79-year-old female was shaking, sweating, experiencing general weakness. Making alert, but her vision is blurred. The history of a TIA a few weeks ago. Did you want ALS dispatched because of the blur?
0: Negative at this update if needed.
1: Received.
2: Officer. Yeah, with a phone number.
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2: All right, so the pole shear, what's damage?
3: Damage to the guy wire pole is intact. Guy wire has some broken strains.
2: All right, so 947.

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0: 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Township 805, Green Court, Hemlock Farms for general weakness.
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Township 127, Gunstock Lane in Tanglewood North for hypertension. 37, ambulance 141. Township 127, Gunstock Lane in Tanglewood North, hypertension. 37, ambulance 1403. 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
0: 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Complaining of dizziness, and she's alert.
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Affirmative. 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She's unresponsive. She is breathing. They're unable to get her up.

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0: I'm also responding to Red
1: Oak. Responding, 47. Do you need the additional?
0: Affirmative.

0: 82-year-old now. 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
1: Please, who's not this time?
0: 21 Ambulance 2 Alpha is responding. We requested ALS out of Wayne.
1: Please, I have on standby for Mountain Bay Airport.
0: Covington Mobile 64 is being dispatched for ALS out of Hamlin. The landing zone?
1: Airport is ready.
0: Bruce is 1140

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0: 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Is still on response.
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0: Available.

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Echo, this 4093 en route. 1403. 114, Lane and Pine Ridge. A male in his 70s working on a vehicle using an air wrench and in his hand. 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He's now awake and confused. Swelling has gone down.

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0: We are

Shawla, 111 here at Walker Lake. For unresponsive, 41 ambulance, 73, cross streets, Lakeshore Road and Maple, 1435.

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Wayne County, 214 Chestnut Avenue for a semi-responsive female, 37-1-4103. Wayne County, Hollyboro, 214 Avenue for a semi-responsive female, ambulance 1, medic 4103, cross streets of Keystone Street and River Street, 1454.

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1: 37 Ambulance 1.
0: 37 Ambulance 1, 103, both units responding.
1: Respond, 1357, 214 Chestnut Avenue, a 55-year-old female, semi-responsive.

Lehman Township 2145, Pasco Drive in Saw Creek for a breathing problem. For ambulance, one off of medic 4093. Lehman Township 2145, Pasco Drive in Saw Creek for a breathing problem. 24 ambulance, off of medic 4093. Crash rate of Court and Woodbridge Drive East 15-1.

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1: Responding 1503145 Glasgow Drive for a 43 female who is nauseous and vomiting. She's also having difficulty breathing and chills. Symptoms being about 4 hours ago. She has high blood pressure and is currently detoxing from Kratom.
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Palmera Township, 111 Green Circle for a fire alarm, 37 engine 2 and tanker. Cross streets of Route 507 and Mountain View Drive, 1535.

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Severn Road for 8-5. 6 ambulance 133, ambulance 1 Alpha. Dingman Township, 466 Severn Road for 8-5. 26 ambulance 133, ambulance 1 Alpha. Cross Streets Indian Trail Road and Lake Elizabeth Road East, 1554.

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1: 093. Responding 1644. Number 3, Chekonk Road, Camp Spears, staff will move the gate. 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He's now unresponsive. He took emergency seizure medication, but is still twitching. 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
0: 32. 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I have 28 ambulance on Alpha, give you a landing zone when they sign on.
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1: Westfall Township, 248 Old Milford Road, back road, Murray, a fire alarm, 32 tower reeler. Westfall Township, 248 Old Milford Road, back road, Brewery, a fire alarm, 32 tower re-alert. Cross street, Schneider Lane, and Gaston Lane, use fire ground 2, 1703.

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2: Responding 1703, 108 Ballpark Road, free landing zone. Atlantic Air 3 is flying with a 16-minute total ETA, 1-6. 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Ambulance is currently at Camp Spears, 143 Chicron Road.
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Burn Road in Birchwood. 28 QRS 33, ambulance 1 Alpha. Cross streets Locust Road in Aspen, 1714.

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1: 33 Ambulance 1 Alpha.
2: Attention 519 Deer Run Road, obstructed airway, pediatrics, 29 ambulance 1. Go Township 519 Deer Run Road, obstructed airway, pediatrics, 29 ambulance 1. Cross Street Sandy Hill Court, 1716. One. 1716.

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0: 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Valero Township 519 Deer Run Road, a pediatric obstructed airway, 21 ambulance 2 Alpha, special request. Cross Street, Sandy Hill Court, 1717.

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2: 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A possible tooth infection. 26, 29, Ambulance 1. Township 126 Pine Terrace and Sunrise, possible tooth infection, possible sepsis. 26 QRS 29 Ambulance 1, Cross Street Lake Drive and Cabin Road, 1741.
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3: Responding.
2: 1741 126 Pine Terrace and Sunrise, sir. 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Infected. I believe he may have sepsis.
3: 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Received.
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Township, 219 Canterbury Road in South Breathing Problem, 24 Ambulance, 1 Alpha. Township, 219 Canterbury Road in South Breathing Problem, 24 Ambulance, 1 Alpha, caution to have reached Decker Road, 1745.

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2: Responding 17-5, 219 Canterbury Road for a 70-year-old female. General weakness and difficulty. She's also having pain on the left side of her. She has an ulcer.
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2: Responding 1746, 219 Canterbury Road for a 73-year-old female experiencing weakness and difficulty breathing. She's in left side of her stomach due to an ulcer. Also has asthma. 4093 is responding. Would you like them to continue?
0: Negative.
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0: Westfall Township, 1000 Pennsylvania Avenue, for a seizure, 39 ambulance, 1 relay. Westfall Township, 1002 Pennsylvania Avenue, for a seizure, 39 ambulance, 1 relay. Cross streets 10th Street, Maple Avenue, 1747.
1: 39 ambulance 1.
0: 39 ambulance
1: 1. Comm center, 39 ambulance 1.
0: 39 ambulance 5.
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0: 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Very seizure, 28 ambulance, 1 Alpha. Delaware Township Ballpark Road. Very seizure, 28, 1 Alpha. Your cross street is Wilson Hill Road, 1807.
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1: 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Three seizures, has a history.
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Town Center, 4073. We're going to start. So we have ibuprofeno. I need a helicopter to fly. Landing zone is going to be in the 24 territory. So we're going to be heading down the road and possibly Pirates. You can advise the helicopter because it's going to be a traumatic head injury. Patient was struck in the ball field. It is out of seizures. She's on her 7th one.

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1: Center, 29 Ambulance 1.
0: 29 Ambulance 1, go ahead.
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2: 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Ball field to set up a landing zone, 2405. Lehman Township 210 Bush Kill Circle. Pine Ridge Ball Field to set up a landing zone, 405. Cross Streets, Pike and Road, 1834.

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0: 2120, Bush Hill Circle, in the Pine Ridge Ball Field for a possible landing zone. If 28's en route to Pocono, they requested a helicopter to fly. There's a chance the landing zone may change. I'll update you.
1: Receiver, they in Pine Ridge?
0: Negative, they're coming from Delaware Township.
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0: Receiver, stand by.
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0: 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Location 193 Municipal Drive at the township building. 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

0: Delaware Township, 1006 Route 209, campground for a seizure. 20M1 Alpha, medic 4073. Dingman Township, 1006 Route 209, Dingman's camp for a seizure. 28 ambulance 1, medic 4073, cross street Dingman Ground Road 937.
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